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0: 99.9 Kiss Country, today's hit country. I'm Casper. I know it's Sunday night. You're dreading tomorrow probably, but listen, it's going to be a great Monday because beginning tomorrow, we want to send you and your plus one to our 2026 iHeartRadio Music Festival presented by Capital One. 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

0: country, 99.9 Kiss Country. Lauren, thank you for listening tonight. So you were saying there's a certain chore you would pay a ton of money to get out of doing ever again. What is it now?
1: For some reason, I'm just not a fan of washing dishes, so I would gladly give that up.
0: Okay, sounds like someone's putting it out there that they want a dishwasher for Christmas later this year. Okay.

0: 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I'm Casper, and we're finding out what chore you'd pay way too much money to never do again. How about you, Cody?
1: Clean out the inside of the toilet.
0: Yeah. I don't think anyone's ever said, oh my God, I can't wait to clean the toilet.

0: 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And make sure to let me know what song you want to wind the weekend down with tonight. You can do it on Instagram. I'm at Casper Radio. That's with a K. Or on the iHeart app as you listen, just tap the red talkback microphone and tell me what you want to hear. Abby playing your song right now. I'm working on your song next.
1: 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Boston is a song I wrote when I was waiting on a guy who was picking me up. I couldn't stop thinking about him, and this is what I was feeling while I was waiting for him. Here's my song, Boston. On a train.

0: 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And that was my song, Boston.
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Laney's going to be there. Kenny's going to be there. You're going to be there. I'll tell you how to win coming up next.

0: 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Want you, know what you're doing, baby, don't you? Don't you?
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1: And Morgan, you were saying you bought something because TikTok basically told you to. You saw it on there and you had to have it. What is it now?
2: I bought a digital video. It's like a frame, but it plays a digital video of like your wedding video only, specifically, just one video.
1: That sounds pretty cool. Well, I mean, if you like it, you're stuck with it for better or worse now, though.

0: say so. 99.9 Kiss Country. I'm Casper, and we're finding out what you bought because basically TikTok told you to buy it. You saw it on there. You had to have it, Ken. What was it?
1: I bought a headphone set that translates whatever language you're hearing it in into whatever language you speak.
0: Oh.
1: It's still in the box a year and a half later, so I don't know if it works.
0: Okay, you got to open that up and try it. That sounds awesome. I'm going to need an update on if it works or not. You got to try it out, Ken, so we're going to be checking back with you.

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0: 99.9 Kiss Country, today's hit country. I'm Casper Ryan. Thank you for listening tonight. So you're saying there's one time where you're justified using the horn on your car. You honk it when what happens now?
1: When the light turns green and the car is still in front of me and hasn't moved, I'm going to lay on the horn.
0: I mean, give it a few seconds, right? You don't lay in the horn like immediately. You know, give it a few. Right? Okay. So in some cases, I agree with you. What about you? When is it okay to honk your horn in your car? Your answer next. I can

0: 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Lily, we're finding out when you think it's okay to actually honk your horn in your car. When is it justified? What do you think?
1: When they cut you off or they're about to wreck into you.
0: Agree with you 1,000%. That's when you do it right there. You have to. You gotta honk the horn. Like, move over. What are you doing?

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And think about a teacher that's made a huge impact in your life. 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

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And into the final hour of the weekend we go, but don't worry, tomorrow's going to be a great Monday because starting tomorrow, we're going to be sending you to our 2026 iHeartRadio Music Festival in Vegas with some serious spending cash, too. I'll tell you how to win coming up next.

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0: 99.9 Kiss Country. And as we gear up here for a Monday and a work week kicking off tomorrow, what's your alarm situation? Do you set like a bunch of alarms? Do you need none? Christina, how about you?
1: For work, I need an alarm weekends, naturally.
0: What's your alarm situation? Do you set a ton? Do you just set one or none? How about you, Christina?
1: For work, I need an alarm. On the weekends, naturally, I get up.
0: Nice and easy. Love it. How about you? What do you do with your alarms? Your answer's next. Didn't

0: 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Steve, thank you for listening tonight. We're finding out what your alarm situation is. So how many do you have to set in the morning to wake up?
1: I need two alarms. I need one to snooze and one to actually get me out of bed.
0: Yeah, same here. Three for me, because the first two I'm hitting.

0: 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I'm Casper. 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

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Hey, good way to get your Monday going? How about with some good news? I got something to share with you coming up in two songs. Hang tight.

99.9 Kiss Country, today's hit country. So I got a topic I want to discuss next hour. I want to hear from you on this. If you could bring back one country legend, who would it be? Call me. We'll talk next hour. 866-607-8383.

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0: 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Ann Hudson is coming up next with all the latest from Nashville. 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
1: Oh, Granger, we got to give our girl Dolly Parton some love. She got another huge, achievement. I'll tell you about that coming up in your Nashville news next.

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So if you could bring back one country legend, who would it be? 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

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You know, I've done a lot of traveling around the world, and I try my best to not ever eat a horse burger. But evidently, there is a butcher in Florida that's serving it. Earl is going to be here to share this dumb criminal story with us next.

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Okay, I think it's time to dive into some history from today. One of your favorite television networks was launched. Do you know which one? Let's discuss coming up here in two songs.

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1: 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I'm from Greeley, Colorado. Just driving around on my patrol route. I'm a security guard. Love listening to the show, and thanks again.
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0: 99.9 Kiss Country, today's hit country. Our favorite segment called Nashville News. Ann Hudson comes in here with our favorite stars and what's going on with them. What you got, Ann?
1: Yeah, this is pretty cool. Country music just did something it has never done in the entire 68-year history of Billboard Hot 100. I've got the historic chart rundown for you coming up in your Nashville News next.

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1: I knew I'd see her around. I'd be at some party. She'd show up and I'd be walking out. Or across some parking lot, hiding behind her sister. I'd look up, she'd be at the red light beside me in that white Maxima with a sticker on the back. I'd act

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Hey, good way to get your Monday going? How about with some good news? I got something to share with you coming up in two songs. Hang tight.

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1: Hey, Granger, it's Keith in Cookeville, Tennessee, man. 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

0: 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Ann Hudson is coming up next with all the latest from Nashville. 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
1: Oh, Granger, we got to give our girl Dolly Parton some love. She got another huge, well, achievement. I'll tell you about that coming up in your Nashville news next.

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7: One final hour of Mondays After Midnight starts right now. Welcome, y'all. Granger Smith here, your host. I'm going to talk about some things that went down on this day in history coming up, plus some Nashville news with Ann Hudson. Stories about your favorite stars out there in Nashville. Good morning. I'm glad you're here. We're still After Midnight.

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Okay, I think it's time to dive into some history from today. One of your favorite television networks was launched. Do you know which one? Let's discuss coming up here in two songs.

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Hey, Granger here on After Midnight. The third shift is rolling here as we kick off the week. 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
1: Hey, it's Camden. I'm on my way into work now. I listen to your station every morning on my way in. I know I'm not a third shifter, but I'm a first shifter. So thanks for all you do. Thanks for playing some great songs.
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1: 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Ann Hudson comes in here with our favorite stars and what's going on with them. What you got, Ann?
2: 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Country music just did something it has never done in the entire 68-year history of Billboard Hot 100. 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

0: Here's what's new in Nashville. Here's Ann Hudson.
1: All right, so country music is the moment. It has officially taken over the Billboard Hot 100. You know that chart debuted literally 68 years ago, almost to the date. And for the first time in its history, country songs hold all five of the top five spots. Ella Langley leads the way with Choose in Texas, of course, at number one for weeks and weeks and weeks. Morgan Wallen's Been By Now, that's at number two. Taylor Swift's I Knew It, I Knew You. And then again, Ella Langley, Morgan Wallen, their collaboration, I Can't Love You Anymore, that's at number four. And at number five, Stella Lefty, she rounds out the top five with Boston. So 68 years and the country music has never had a week quite like that.
2: These are the cycles. They're like decade cycles that roll in and roll out.
3: Yeah.
2: And we need those waves in our genre, because as they roll in, everything gets popular and everyone, all the money comes in. And then people kind of revolt and they go underground and go, I don't like all the, it's too slick. So they go underground and then like artists are remade from underground.
1: That's right.
2: And then they come back up. And so it's a good cycle, but we're on the crest right now.
3: Yeah. You
1: know?
3: Yeah.
1: It is a good cycle. I like it. 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

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As we wave goodbye to Mondays After Midnight, I want to remind you that we have a brand new streaming channel, and I think it's pretty great. 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We'll continue some of the conversations from tonight over there. 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

iHeart, Jason Aldean. It ain't nothing but a review town. iHeart, Lady A. I don't know why you don't take me downtown anymore. iHeart, Country. 99.9 Kiss Country. Today's hit country.

day, Potts Farm was a place to go. Load a truck up, hit the dirt road. Jump the barbed wire, spread the word. Light the bonfire and call the girls. King in the can and the Marlboro man. Jack and Jim were a few good men. Where you learn how to kiss and cuss and fight too. Better watch out for the boys in blue. And all this small town, he said, she said. Ain't it funny how rumors spread like I know something y'all don't know. Man, that talk is getting old. You better mind your business, man. Watch your mouth. Before I have to knock that loud mouth out. I'm tired of talking, man. Y'all ain't listening. Them old dirt

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13: We will be at the Silva Bojangles today with your chance to win those VIP tickets to our hometown homeomcoming.
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12: Have you bought your tickets yet? 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
12: Yeah, it's going to be a big show with John Morgan. All that and a whole lot more on the Monday show. Just side note, Mark Starling is off this week. We did not blow him out or anything. He's not been fired.
13: He took a vacation.
12: No news! But it's good to see y'all. Come on in.
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33: 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Guaranteed human, because AI can't hold a Bojangles' big bow box.

0: What are the chances John shows up at the Bojangles today? Get him a Cajun filet biscuit.
1: I don't think that's going to happen. So no.
2: You never know.
1: Don't get anyone's hope. But
2: there's nothing scheduled.
1: He's kind of a busy man right now.
2: I mean, maybe he snuck back home. I don't know.
1: He does like Bojangles. We did talk to him about that.
2: We make no promises. I'm just saying that would be cool, John. But where
1: I know he will be and where I know you can see him
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1: at our hometown homecoming
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1: August 20th.
2: It's next week.
1: There are just a couple of VIP tickets left to buy. 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
2: We're trying to hook you up. 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
1: 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It was so cute.
2: And they were making a sand cake. They call it a nature cake. 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
1: Okay, let's hear it.
2: 10-year-old boy from Maryland turned a homemade cake into a $15,000 prize winner at his local fair. His name is Herbie Martin IV, and he stayed up until 2 a.m. perfecting his lemon blueberry buttercream cake.
1: Sounds a little more intense than sticking some sticks in some sand. They're on their way.
2: Here's some of the auctions.
8: 13, 14 now, 15,000, 15,500. Sold it, $15,000.
2: Man. I hope it was good.
1: Wait, so somebody bought the cake. Oh, I didn't know. Wow.
2: Yeah. 10-year-old. I mean, I'm impressed.
1: Wow, that is awesome.
2: Get it, Herbie. Get it. That's definitely a real good feel good.
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1: So we're less than 3 weeks away from the pumpkin spice latte.
2: Only a couple weeks till Buncombe County schools start. I know a lot of kids have already started back.
1: Yeah. A lot of schools in South Carolina started like right the 1st of August.
2: Yeah, I've seen a bunch of back to school pictures.
1: Back to school, back to reality.
2: I will say we are in our first back to school time of our lives here with Ellie. Well, you've done it with Mia, but
1: my gosh, yeah,
2: we're starting preschool.
1: Yeah,
2: it's a big deal. I'm gonna cry.
1: I came home. Was it Friday night or Saturday night when I got home? Maybe. Whatever it was, you showed me the lunchbox that you had bought her.
2: Yep.
1: And that hit me so hard.
2: It's so crazy. I can't believe we're already here.
1: I'm like,
2: it's going to be an adjustment for all of us.
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0: Well, big old country. Morning, my name's Eddie Fox. Her name's Amanda Fox. This is 99.9 Kiss Country. It is Lazy Day. Please celebrate accordingly. It's too late for us, so I would say maybe play hooky today.
1: You know, you're about to be back to school and running the kids around. You need a break.
0: Say, look, it's National Holiday. Take a spirit day, you know? Do something for you. What would be your perfect lazy day?
1: Me?
0: Yeah.
1: Like right now? I would still just be laying in the bed, probably watching some kind of...
0: Golden Girls.
1: Silly movie, yeah, or Golden Girls, something like that, like a rom-com. Then probably a bath. Maybe a little workout in there. Like just, you know,
0: that's not being
1: a
0: lazy,
1: light
0: though.
1: Workout.
0: Oh, okay. It's also Spoil Your Dog Day, so you could let Hank cuddle up with you.
1: I could. He would. That dog loves to cuddle.
0: It's also National S'mores Day, Lifeguard Appreciation Day, and National Duran Duran Appreciation Day.
1: Oh, they have their whole day.
0: Okay. And I appreciate Duran Duran. And another lovely day in paradise, living in the land of the free. Y'all stand up and show your pride. Lee Greenwood is on with our final.

0: May the good Lord continue watching over Bless in America. It's Eddie Fox and Amanda Fox on Kiss Country. We had a big old weekend. Great to see you all out there at the Street Teaks car show Saturday morning.
1: Well, first of all, it kind of started Friday night. I had a girls' night the casino
2: Gary Allen.
1: Such a great show, first of all. Saw so many of the Kiss Country family members there. It was great. Evidently, I don't know. I need somebody who was there, though, that knows exactly what was going on.
0: There's some drama up in the crowd.
1: I have no idea, because somebody was like, you guys missed what was happening behind you. And then somebody was like, does this have anything to do with the Section 400, blah, blah, blah, getting through it? And I'm like, wait, what? So I don't know what happened, but I had a good time. Man. It was great to see so many of y'all. Then I came back Saturday morning, and we headed to the Street Teaks car show, which is always a great time. It was very hot.
0: Good. But

0: the rain held off until later on in the day. We saw more of the family there. Y'all spoil Ellie Lynn
1: so much.
0: So much.
1: We appreciate y'all.
0: And it is just so appreciated.
1: And then Saturday night, I had the opportunity, the honor to MC my 18th Miss Labor Day.
0: Wow.
1: The 18th time I have done this. And it, I cannot tell you how fast it has gone by. It
0: doesn't
1: feel
0: like. I got some messages that you did a great job.
1: It's very important to me to try to do the best job that I can, because it's a very special event. This is an event that's been going on since like 1920.
0: I always hate that I have to miss it. There are some times that we have to divide and conquer when it comes to being parents and, you know, working together. Ellie has to be in the bed. And I know people are like, you can let her stay up, but we have to keep that kid on a very strict schedule. Yeah. But I love always seeing the pictures.
1: I love this event. Lauren does a fantastic job. It's just, I don't know, it's all about community and history and empowering young women to do big things.
0: Yeah.
1: It's I don't know, it's an honor to be a part of this. Big old congratulations to your new Miss Labor Day 2026, Riley Norton.
0: All right.
1: All the ladies did a fantastic job.
0: Yeah, telling me some of the performances, and I was like, that sounds so cute.
1: There was one that did Loretta, one did Dolly, Amelia Earhart, Rosa Parks. I mean,
0: I'm glad I'm not a judge of those things.
1: Oh, no. I wouldn't.
0: They all looked beautiful. I saw the picture of everybody. And
1: fantastic job.
0: Yeah.
1: And again, it's an honor to be a part of this.
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5: Road conditions are looking good this morning. The interstates are clear and incident-free, and there are no collisions to report on any of the roads in the...
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0: Parker McCollum, McCollum, McCollum. We happen to have some tickets to see that fella if you're interested.
1: We do. And one lucky person this week will win meet and greet passes pit tickets.
0: VIP.
1: It's an awesome little prize pack there.
0: VIP for PM. Yeah, 710, okay. We'll get you tickets.
1: Yep, thanks.
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1: Lainey Wilson and Leanne Morgan seem to have become good buddies after competing last year on Celebrity Family Feud. Oh. And if you haven't heard, they are also co-stars on Leanne's hit Netflix series. The teaser for season 2 of Leanne, which premieres August 27th, has dropped, and Lainey is featured in the promo.
0: Very cool.
1: While performing in Toronto, Chris Stapleton had Zach Top join him to cover Waylon Jennings' I Ain't Living Long Like This.
3: Yeah.

0: good. It's really good. I love both them boys.
1: Kenny Chesney talks about duetting with Megan Maroney on the song It Just Got Weird, and apparently she was very persistent.
2: I knew that she would attack the song the way I wanted it. There's something about her voice. Sometimes when Megan sings, she sounds like she's been up all night. Before I sent her the song, Megan called me and she goes, I hear you cut a song called It Just Got Weird. And she goes, I want to sing on it. She volunteered. Well, she damn near insisted. Her voice is perfect for the emotion and the angst of that song, because there's a moment where you just know that it's over. No matter how old you are, you know.
0: So, Kenny, if I start bugging you...
1: Did she, like, bully him into...
0: Because, I mean, I'll text... I don't have his number, but if I had it...
1: I'm Amanda Fox, and this has been your Nitty Gritty for Music City.
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6: Road conditions are looking good this morning. The interstates are clear and incident-free, and there are no collisions to report on any of the roads.
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0: Just so you know, Mark Starling is on vacation. I feel like every time he's off and we don't have news, people worry. Are you trying to censor the news? No, he's just off for the week. He told me Friday, good luck on the news next week. I'm like, okay.
1: I can't even do your like prepare something that'll play.
0: Lewis, Mark Starling, normally news would be here, sucker, but... It's Eddie Fox and Amanda Fox on 99.9 Kiss Country. This story about the man and woman, would you do this with me? If we got...
1: Oh, where they had to switch shirts?
0: Yeah.
1: Well, tell the story. Okay, let's tell the story.
0: Man and woman planned to go into a restaurant, but the place had apparently a very strict dress code where...
1: They're friends.
0: Yeah, yeah. Men are not allowed to wear sleeveless shirts. So they went back to the parking lot, switched shirts, and it totally worked.
1: Yeah, men are not allowed to, but women can. So she had on like a blouse, and he had on, it looked like a sweater.
0: Sleeveless sweater.
1: It wasn't like a undershirt tank top kind of thing. I think it looked nice.
0: Yeah.
1: But evidently, they were told they couldn't come in. So they went to the parking lot and just changed shirts. So he had on like this...
0: blouse,
1: flowy blouse, and she put on.
0: But it didn't look bad.
1: It looked fine, and they would have had a good time. They were laughing about the fun memory. Yeah. But then at the end, they go to change back, and so they go to a parking lot to change back, and she's like halfway. She has her shirt off, and then realizes that there's another man standing in the parking lot. She's like, "Oh no!" But they were laughing and having a good time. So I think it worked out. It created a fun memory.
0: Katie and Mike Hillier are talking about it.
2: There's a restaurant that won't allow him to wear sleeveless. But I can, so we're switching.
3: Yeah.
2: I can't Cracks believe we're doing this.
4: He looks so good in my shirt, you guys. Look at this. Do a little walk.
0: They did look.
1: They did. It worked. And like I said, I think they made light of the situation and made it fun. And I think that they created a fun memory for themselves.
0: So let's say we went to Twisted Laurel one night up in Weaverville, one of our go-tos.
1: Uh-huh.
0: And they're like, nah, we got a dress code. We can't do that. Would you switch shirts with me?
1: It would depend on what you had on.
0: Oh, you would just do it?
1: I mean, I don't know. It would depend on what you had on. You would? Well, most of the time, I just have on a t-shirt. It would kind of work out for you.
0: Man, I'd be hungry. I want to get there and eat. Have me a cold drink. I ain't fooling around. I ain't going back to the house. We going to switch up.
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0: Monday again.
1: We're all here. We might as well do it, I guess. It's Eddie Fox and Amanda Fox on 99.9 Kiss Country. We got some Parker McCollum tickets.
2: Yeah, so Parker McCollum is going to be at the CCNB Amphitheater in Simpsonville on Friday, August 21st. Now, everybody that wins tickets this week will be guaranteed tickets, but you will be entered into the grand prize drawing, which is pit tickets and meet and greet passes with Parker McCollum.
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2: The three most borrowed items, according to this survey, are jumper cables, lighters, and this.
1: I don't know. What do you think? 888-704-KISS. 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

0: 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First person to get it right, you win Parker McCollum, McCollum tickets.
1: The three most borrowed items, according to this survey, are jumper cables, lighters, and this.
0: 888-704-KISS. What you think?
2: Is it gasoline?
1: It is not. Try again, honey.
0: Kiss Country, good morning. What do you think?
3: Good morning. Is it a pen?
1: It is a pen. What's your name?
3: Candace.
1: Well, Candace, you have won a pair of tickets to see Parker McCollum, and you have been entered into the grand prize drawing, which is for meet and greets and pit tickets to see Parker.
3: That's awesome. Thank y'all.
0: That makes sense why banks chain them things down, I guess.
1: I know. They still are pins all the time when we're out at events, so I get it.
3: My husband is the worst offender.
0: Me too. I ain't gonna lie. If you hand it to me, I'm probably not gonna give it back. Honey, we love you for listening.
3: Love y'all. Thank you.
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0: Is she going to be like, where's mom?
1: Yeah, she going to make fun of people.
0: Oh, I hope not. She better not.
1: I mean, these are all things you worry about. You talk about buying food and prepping and such, get ready. During the school year, I would never thought. Parents spend 432 hours on meal prep alone.
0: On meal prep?
1: It's about 3 hours per week meal planning.
0: Like, does that include shopping?
1: Yeah.
0: Okay.
1: The shopping, packing, cooking. My goodness. About 12 hours a week. So across 36 weeks of the school year, that's a lot.
0: I have been trying to figure out what to pack her for lunch because, you know, kids are picky. And then, like, the things, my first thought was, oh, she loves peanut butter and jelly, but she can't have peanut butter. So I'm just going to have to send, like, jelly sandwiches, which I think she'll still eat. but, yeah, just coming up with things. They will put it in the refrigerator, so stuff that's good once it gets cold. You know, I don't know. It's like...
1: it's a lot. Oh. We can send her some Bojangles. She'll be fine.
0: Our whole routine's going to have to change. Everybody's going to have to go to bed early, and it's a lot. But I don't see how you parents who have...
1: God bless you.
0: ...three or four kids, they're all going to different schools, they're all playing different sports, you're working, you're not working. It's just a lot.
1: It is.
0: It's a lot, but y'all do it, and y'all make it look easy.
1: God bless y'all.
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5: Road conditions are looking good this morning. The interstates are clear and incident-free, and there are no collisions to report on any of the roads in the...
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1: I'm not going to make it. That I know I need to be strong and not be emotional in front of her, but woo, it hits me.
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2: Good morning.
0: Hey,
2: how you doing?
0: Good.
2: I am wanting to give Amanda some good advice this morning.
0: Yes, ma'am. What's your name?
1: Yes, please.
2: It's Jennifer Queen.
0: What you got?
2: Girl, let me just tell you, because I know how precious your baby girl is. I see her on Facebook, and let me just tell y'all, take the freaking day off. When you drop off at school, you need a box of tissues and a whole damn day off.
1: I know. Like, I'm tearing up now just thinking about it. I'm like, I know I'm going to have to not cry so she doesn't cry, but I know as soon as I get in the car, I'm going to be like, oh, no, my baby.
2: Listen, my kid is 8 years old. She's about to go to the third freaking grade, and I'm still taking the damn day off.
1: I know, man. I don't see how you guys do it. Woof.
2: And I pack her lunch every day. And listen, I'm just saying, it does not get easier. I don't care what anybody says. You see the mamas dancing, and they're so happy their kid's going to school. And I'm like, no, I'm not ready.
1: Well, thank you for being real with me.
2: Absolutely. Just take the day off, because you ain't going to be worth a dang to anybody.
1: I love that.
0: She's the best right now.
1: And listen,
2: and Eddie, don't be leaving no dang cups on the counter.
0: I'm making a concerted effort to pick up after myself. I'm trying my best.
2: For one day, you clean up after your damn self. Give her a break.
0: Yes, ma'am. Yes, ma'am. We love you, honey.
2: All right, listen, I love y'all. Thank you so much.
1: Love you, honey. Have a good day.
2: All right.
1: Stay strong.
2: You too. Bye. Yes. Yeah, you too. You too. My favorite country
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0: So, who wins out, being mentally exhausted or physically exhausted at the end of the day?
1: So, I received a message last week. I won't say from who. And they were saying, I've got a good feud topic for y'all to discuss. I said, okay, I'm ready. And it was, if a woman does mentally draining work, like on a computer all day, sitting there, you know, those kind of jobs, and the man does physical work all day, does the man have the right to say that he's more tired and you shouldn't be complaining? And I guess I could go either way. You know, like maybe the man is the one that's sitting at a computer all day and you're home with the kids running around all day. Does one person have a right to say, oh, you can't complain as much because I did this all day?
0: I have my thoughts, but I'd love to hear what y'all think about
1: this. That's what my response. I said, well, I got a lot of thoughts on this.
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3: 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I am so stupid.
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2: Your DA of the day.
0: Well, a fella in Florida named Samuel Lackey was arrested after he broke into a JetBlue Airbus A320 while it was grounded in Fort Lauderdale for maintenance. Big old airplane. He didn't have a boarding pass or anything. The plane wasn't even in service. He climbed a fence where the plane was being worked on and snuck onto the thing.
1: I mean, what was he trying to do?
0: Take a nap.
1: Just to sleep. He did all that just to sleep. You can do that in the airport.
0: He snuck into an unlocked rear door, and the police found him sleeping on the plane for no other reason. He said he literally broke into that plane to take a nap. Of all the places in all the world.
1: Right. I feel like he should have just booked a round trip somewhere, and he could have been on the flight.
0: I mean,
1: Cheaper than probably what he's about to have to pay
0: for. Well, yeah, that's his total bond was at like $10,000.
1: Oh, yeah. Yeah, you should have just took a trip somewhere.
0: Probably first class, man. Come on.
1: Cheaper. You'd have got some nuts, maybe.
0: First class, the warm, good nuts.
1: Oh, I will say the pretzels and the, what were those little things we got? Little cinnamon things?
0: Teddy grahams, basically.
1: They were, yeah. He should have just done that.
0: We did not get the pistachios. We were not in that section.
1: I was fine with what I had.
0: Yeah, man, you just poor decisions here. But that's why you are the Monday DA of the day.
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2: Good morning, family.
0: Ooh, got a request on this one.
1: Yeah, so it's kind of just more about how you would handle if your spouse, partner, someone you're maybe you're just now dating, was like, you don't have any right to complain. You sit at a computer all day. I'm out doing hard work, like physical work. Or, you know, maybe you come home and they're like, you've just been home with the kids all day. I've been actually at work. Like, you need to, you know, stop complaining.
0: Where my dinner at?
1: How do you handle that situation?
0: Man, that's a bunch of horse hockey is what that is right there. Hard work's hard work, period. First of all, at home all day with the kids is probably harder than if you worked a construction site all day.
1: Yeah.
0: Mentally and physically.
1: Seriously. A lot. I don't think we should ever be like, you don't have a right to complain. Now,
0: no.
1: I will say that there are times where I have to just laugh at my husband because I'll be like, man, I didn't sleep at all, or, oh, I've been trying to answer calls and Ellie's yelling in the background or something, and he'll be like, yeah, I know, my back hurts. And I'm like, okay, one-upper.
0: Listen.
1: Eddie Fox is a one-upper when it comes to the complaining department.
0: Trying to commiserate with you.
1: But he has never been like, you have no right to complain.
0: I swear, I don't try to one-up. I do
1: it's
0: that.
1: It's become a running joke now I'll be like, oh, really?
0: And I'll catch myself. I'm like, oh, man.
1: Or I'll be like, what's hurting you before I say what's hurting me? But no, I don't think that you should ever, like, shoot down the way your partner's feeling about anything.
0: No, man, never.
1: Like, you're there to listen, and I have a problem with, I don't think you can ever be like, well, you have no right to complain.
0: I don't know. You both have the right to complain. I mean, speaking of, my back has killed me this morning. I'm telling you.
1: Carrying this family.
0: And the show. I mean, no! I'm just kidding!
1: Tomorrow's Fox Family Feud is already happening.
0: I'm just kidding. Oh, my gosh. I couldn't. I was there. Had to
1: right now,
0: through.
1: He's worried about what's about to happen when we go off air. Now that he let that comment.
0: Are you kidding? You and Ellie carry this show. My goodness. It was another until y'all came along. All right, dog. What do you think about this? You know, I'd love to hear from you, too. 888-704-KISS. Come on, dog.
3: Okay. No. She don't have the right to say she works harder than he does, and he don't have the right. Say it's a team thing, okay? Go out, work, raise your kids, get your money, and come home and be a team.
0: Hard work's hard work.
3: That's the only way you're going to get there. And then accusing each other, you don't work as hard as I do. Or I don't, that sounds like a marriage problem, not a. Yeah, I mean. They can't find nothing else to feud about. Sounds like they got a pretty good life. Love you, man. I love you, too, Eddie.
1: Love you.
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0: Zach Top on 99.9 Kiss Country. My name's Eddie. Her name's Amanda. Talking about mental work as opposed to physical work. And do you have a right to complain either way if you dig ditches all day, work construction as opposed to, you know, enter data in a computer?
1: Every right to complain. I think we all have our... Some jobs, like the mental jobs, you don't turn off. Like, right. So maybe the physical job, yes, is more physically demanding, so your body can just be wore out. But by the time sometimes with these mental jobs that you get home, you're still thinking about stuff. Or you're still thinking about what you have to do the next morning to finish that report that maybe you're working on, those kind of things.
0: On top of everything else.
1: Also, I do feel like, you know, there's been... We've heard people before like, oh, well, she just stays at home with the kids all day. Like, I'm out working. That's not a good argument either.
0: No.
1: All of it, I feel like, especially if you are going to marry somebody, it's very important that you don't do those things to each other.
0: No. Complain, but together, not at each other. And it's not like a contest.
1: And there's sometimes Eddie annoys me. And sometimes I don't feel like he's ever come home and been like, I work harder than you. But there are some times where we even have those little moments where I just... get so angry because it's like I work and then I'm home with Ellie trying to get dinner planned, get her preschool stuff ready, and he just comes home and he sits down and I'm like, what do you think you're doing? There is no resting in this house.
0: Did you not text a friend one time telling her that you were annoyed by my toe wiggling on the couch?
1: Yes. Sometimes those things just happen. So we get annoyed with each other. There are some days where everything annoys me, and I did one day text her and I'm like, he's wiggling his toes. And I'm about to kick him off the couch.
0: That's life, though,
1: it's
0: man.
1: It's marriage.
0: It is. It really is. And it's just the way.
1: But
0: it is.
1: I didn't do it. That is a good. That is me growing as a person.
0: You're doing good. Tracy, what do you think about this?
2: I work in a medical lab, so my job is it's not physical. I'm on the computer all day. I enter stuff in, data entry, you know, get stuff ready to send off to the lab to test. It's not digging a hole from here to China with a shovel, right? But because my body doesn't physically hurt and my mind doesn't mean that I'm not tired. There are different levels of tired. There are different kinds of tired.
0: I would argue that mental can be worse than physical sometimes.
2: Right. And then you have to go home and you have to cook and you have to clean. And, you know, that's just basic adulting things. You should both do that regardless of how tired you are, in which part of your body you're tired. It is together. I mean, you share your house, your life together. My tired and your tired have to come together and be tired together.
0: Tired's
2: and
0: tired,
2: the
0: man.
2: Housework and go to bed.
0: Amen.
2: I mean, it does not matter where you're tired at. If you're tired, you're tired. I don't care. If you don't feel like cooking because your body hurts, then my mind will get together some sort of fried bologna sandwich for you. But I'm still going to be tired. I'm still going to be tired. Don't tell me that I'm not tired, too, because I didn't dig a hole today. I don't care.
0: Oh, my gosh.
2: I'm going to love you, and I'm going to take care of you, but don't tell me I'm tired, because I'm going to hit you with that shovel. That's all there is to it.
1: I get it completely.
0: We love you, darling. Thank you for calling.
2: I love you, too. Bye.
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0: All right, listen. About 6 minutes here. We got to lay something on you. We're going to need some help because I'm afraid when Ellie gets up, this is going to be a problem.
1: Oh, it's definitely going to be a problem. we might be cat owners soon.
0: Oh, man. I'm really worried about this. Hang on. Tell you all about two songs. 99.9 Kiss. Got to be...

0: I would argue that if Mamaw did not want that cat, Mamaw should not have put that cat on the back porch. I mean,
1: so yes, my parents are big dog people. We've always had dogs my whole life. Right now, they have no pets because they go to the lake. They don't really have time to have the responsibility of a pet. They haven't had a pet in years. Well, then yesterday, Mom sends me a picture of this little kitten.
0: Very, very cute.
1: It's on the front porch. It keeps meowing, wanting in. It's not leaving. And I was like, okay, well, what you gonna do? Then, a few minutes later, Mom's like, it's on the back porch. Which the back porch is an enclosed porch.
0: See, that's, you committed.
1: And I'm like, well, what do you mean you're keeping it? No, we were just worried it might run in the road and get ran over. I'm like, okay. She's like, we gave it some water and I went to Ingles and got some food for it. And I'm like, you feeding the cat and it's on your back porch. That cat's going to be staying.
0: You're like 75% of the way.
1: So then she's like, put it on your Facebook and see if anybody might want. Like, she did, she called all the neighbors. They looked to see if maybe there was a mama around and other kittens. Can't find any other, kittens. None of the neighbors have claimed it. So they're trying to find this little kitten a home. Now, Ellie got word that there's a kitten at Mamaw.
0: Lord,
1: so
0: she had
1: to FaceTime and see the kitten
0: last night.
1: She's
0: been wanting a cat for the longest time.
1: Y'all, and I'm not joking, Friday. So Friday night, I stayed in Cherokee, not at the casino, but at the Cherokee Grand or something. It's like
2: across the street.
1: Yeah. So I go to leave bright and early Saturday morning, go out the doors of the hotel, and there's a little kitten there. And this lady's out there smoking, and she's like, that cat's going to follow you. It's been out here trying to get somebody to take it home. Another little kitten, he followed me to the car, tried to jump in the car, was just meowing, and I was like, oh, almost brought that kitten home. So now then this kitten comes, and I'm like, maybe it is a sign that we need a kitten.
0: I feel

0: Like, honestly, if I didn't think that, this is how I have it pictured in my head. We bring a kitten home, and Hank does nothing but chase that cat for like 24 hours a day, every day.
1: It could be a problem. It will be a problem.
0: It would be, because we've had like friends or your parents like brought a dog before, and Hank goes like he whines and just like hyperventilates for the whole time.
1: He drives him crazy.
0: So there is no way we can bring this cat home. Not leave it outside, right. Which I don't want to do that either. So I have posted a picture if anybody's interested in a kitten. Let me know.
1: We got a bunch of wild cats.
0: There are a few places I am going to try to help them call today and see if somebody can come get the cat.
1: Once Ellie wakes up, though, I think it's over. It's game. Papaw is going.
0: Oh, wait. Somebody did just comment. I'll take it.
1: Oh?
0: We might have found a home.
1: Ellie,
0: she was naming it last night, and I was like, oh, no, you can't name it.
1: If she tells Papaw she wants to keep that cat, you know what's going to happen, right?
0: I don't know. Papaw, but I did think that they would not do any of this that they have done, so they might be.
1: I don't know.
0: Yeah, I don't know. We'll see. Ellie may have a cat when I go to pick her up
1: we'll
0: today.
1: We'll keep you updated.
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0: Jackson County, we're going to come see you here in just a couple hours.
1: Yeah, we will be at the Silva Bojangles today, 11 to 1. You can come down and register for those VIP tickets to see John Morgan.
0: VIP in the Wii!
1: Woo woo. Joe Lasher, and then the after show with Prime Country. It's going to be such a fun hometown homecoming presented by Ingles on August 20th at Fitz and the Wolf in downtown Asheville.
0: We're slinging them tickets, too. I mean, it's close, y'all. It's next week,
1: tickets. And, y'all, there are a very limited amount of tickets. I know that I've said that, but we had a ton that got sold over the weekend, so it is getting closer and closer, especially VIP tickets. There's only a couple of those left. So if you do want those VIP tickets, you can buy them or come on down and register and take your chance to win some. You know, thanks to Bojangles, Parks Ford, Hendersonville, the Ash Luxury Apartments, and, of course, Ingles for helping us with all of this. And we just can't wait to have a night where we get to come see y'all. We're all going to be in a room together. Everybody can just laugh, have fun, dance, listen to some great country music. And Fitz and the Wolf is a really cool place in downtown if you've never been there. I love it. I think it's going to be a fun time, and I think everybody that comes is going to have a fun time.
0: Well, if you're over Silva Way, almost in the Wii, the Bojangles there, come on by and get it. We'll have a bunch of free stuff that you can spin the wheel, sign up for.
1: Bojangles is there with us, and they have a wheel where you can win free prizes. We have free chicken sandwich cards and all kinds of little fun goodies. So come on down and see us.
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0: And home of the Eddie Fox Show in the Morning. 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

0: wrap it up for the Monday broadcast. Hopefully, we'll see you at about 11 over in Jackson County to Bojangles. But if not, right there tomorrow morning on 99.9 Kiss Country, we're back for the Tuesday show.
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0: My name's Eddie. Her name's Amanda. Love you for listening. If you weren't, then thanks for another.

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99.9 Kiss Country, today's hit country. Thank you for hanging out with us. It's Angie Ward. I hope you had a good weekend. We're going to get you through this work week. Here's Lee Rice.

Moving on. It's Angie Ward. I guess Ty Gibbs is a big fan of the Iowa cornfields now. He won the NASCAR Cup race yesterday. Here's Luke Combs on Kiss Country.

0: it's Angie Ward on 99.9 Kiss Country, inviting you to join us with Western North Carolina's own John Morgan, special guest Joe Lasher. 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You know, John Morgan is from Silva, North Carolina. We are proud to have him home. He's written big hits like If I Didn't Love You, for Jason and Carrie, Trouble with a Heartbreak, Whiskey Drink, How Far Does a Goodbye Go? 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

0: on 99.9 Kiss Country. Hey, something really cool is happening Wednesday and Thursday night this week. And, you know, I used to do this with my parents. And if you've got kids, or just, you know, friends, it might be something cool. There's going to be a meteor shower reaching its peak Wednesday, August the 12th through Thursday the 13th. There's going to be a new moon. It's going to be a darker sky, and you're going to be able to see this really cool. It's the I always get this wrong. Perseid. I think it's the Perseid meteor shower. But I remember as a kid, I would go get a blanket and lay out in the backyard with my mom and dad, and we would look up at the stars when we'd see those meteor showers. And last year, I did it with Emery, our now 11-year-old. And we had the best time. It was just a magical moment.
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0: And don't forget to let us know who you are and where you're listening at 99kisscountry.com for the Kiss Country callback on the Eddie Fox Show every Wednesday morning after 8. 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
1: Hello to you on this Monday. We'll see isolated showers and thunderstorms.

0: On Tuesday, showers and thunderstorms should be more scattered in the afternoon, and some of those could be on the strong side. It could be hot again with highs in the upper 80s. I'm meteorologist Megan Danahay with your News 13 Skywatch weather.
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0: What time zone am I on? What country am I in?
1: It doesn't matter. It's 5 o'clock somewhere.
0: It's always on 5 in Margaritaville, come to think of it.
1: Yeah, I heard that.
0: You've been there, haven't you?
1: Yes, sir.
0: I've seen your boat there.

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They don't care about the gifts. 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

0: Hey, it's Angie. It's 99.9 Kiss Country. Thanks for hanging out with us today while you're working. I hope you wake up with the Eddie Fox Show tomorrow morning. Parker McCollum coming to CCMB Amphitheater, Simpsonville. Eddie and Amanda have got tickets all this week at 7:10. 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

0: There's John Morgan on 99.9 Kiss Country, today's hit country. We're so excited. John is a Carolina boy, grew up from Silva, and he is coming back to celebrate with 99.9 Kiss Country at our hometown homecoming presented by Ingles, August the 20th at Fitz and the Wolf in downtown Asheville, powered by Bojangles in Parks Ford, Hendersonville. 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
1: 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Whitley, General Manager at Parks Ford of Hendersonville. 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

0: That is Kane Brown's latest in Woman on 99.9 Kiss Country. 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

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Don't forget, Eddie Fox Show back in tomorrow morning with your chance to win tickets for Parker McCollum next Friday night in Simpsonville. Oh, it's going to be huge. Got your chance to win Mean Greets, too.

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Man, it's been a rough few days in my house. Anybody else dealing with this stomach bug going around? Kids got it Thursday. They were sick through Saturday. I got it Saturday night. I'm at the home studio today. Still not feeling the best.

Ask Garth and Thunder Rolls with today's Hit Country 99.9 Kiss Country. You know, next week is our hometown homecoming presented by Ingles. Yes, cannot wait, man. Our very own John Morgan from right here in Western North Carolina going to be joining us at Fitz in the Wolf in downtown. Joe Lasher there as well. It's next Wednesday, or Thursday, I should say, the 20th. It's going to be huge, man. 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

0: Kiss Country. All right, that digital update, your three big stories in 30 seconds. Oh, man, the earthquake in Colombia. Have you seen that? 7.4, I think it was on the Richter scale. Some of the videos of people just walking down the street and everything starts falling. That is insane. We are praying for them today. Oh, my gosh, man. In country music news, Randy Travis surprises a cancer patient in Chicago, and it is absolutely amazing. 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Back to school time here in Western North Carolina already. 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Okay, this one is for everyone that is visiting our beautiful Asheville area, okay? If you haven't stopped by Publix yet, let me tell you, you are in for a treat.
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2: 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Is a dream come true to have my song on the radio? 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On a train.

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0: 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Get a first check of the afternoon traffic here in just a moment. All right, Matt's hanging out with me. Hey, Matt, he's over in Canada today. Matt, stomach bug is in my family. All right, so I had all four kids sick Thursday night into Friday into Saturday. And I mean, all four at once. It was not fun. And then Saturday night, it hit me, and I've been down for the count since Saturday night. I'm at the home studio today because I was like, look, I'm not trying to get anybody sick. My wife hasn't got it, though, which is crazy. But what's your remedy for an upset stomach, Matt? What do you do?
1: See, I haven't found a lot that actually stops the, you know,
0: me
1: upset
0: either.
1: Stomach feelings. But, man, it's so important to be on fluids because you can get dehydrated.
0: Dude.
1: So fast. It's crazy.
0: Man, I felt that quickly. And I've been pounding some water and Propel and then all the, you know, electrolytes. But, yes, that is important, man. What about you? What's your upset stomach remedy, huh? At Aaron Michael FM on my Instagram, X, and TikTok today.
2: There are no collisions to report on the roads causing any delays, but do watch for some slow traffic. I-240 westbound between Charlotte Street.
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Ella Langley with today's Hit Country 99.9 Kiss Country. I'm Aaron Michael. Hey, we got your chance to go to Las Vegas, our iHeartRadio Music Festival presented by Capital One, even throwing $1,000. That keyword is next.

And today's Hit Country 99.9 and Kiss Country. All right, stomach bug is in the Michael household. Hopefully gone. I'll be honest with you, we're near the end. I feel. What's your upset stomach remedy, huh? At Air Michael FM on my Instagram, X, and TikTok.

you. We are ready for the hometown homecoming presented by Ingles next Thursday night at Fitz and the Wolf in downtown with this guy, John Morgan, our very own Joe Lasher as well. 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

0: is so good. Ella Langley and Love and Life Again with today's Hit Country 99.9 Kiss Country. Another check of that traffic in a moment. Yeah, Brandy, stomach bug going through my house. It was crazy. It's like one kid after another on Thursday. It's like boom, boom, boom. And by the end of the night, you're like, oh my God, this is full blown here. And then it got me over the weekend. It hasn't been like bad, but just enough to make me feel like horrible, man. So I stayed home today doing the show in the home studio. What's your upset stomach remedy, Brandy? What do you do to kind of make yourself feel better, your family feel better?
1: So when I was little, my mom always gave me ginger ale. I still do that with my kids. They say it helps. I'll try it if I'm sick too, but I don't know if it actually helps. It's just a mind trick.
0: My mom and grandma did the same thing. We did that for the kids. They loved it, but I tell you what, I'm not a big ginger fan, so that's not an option for me.
2: There are no wrecks on the roads causing any delays this afternoon, but watch for some heavy traffic I-26 east between I-40 and...
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1: 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I'm Aaron Michael, good evening, and thank you so much for having us on. I hope that Monday's been good to you. TR on the way, get you Morgan Wallen in there as well, with Bailey Zimmerman now in that Chevy Silverado.

clothes. That's Thomas Redd with today's Hit Country 99.9 at Kiss Country. Hey, you know, Parker McCollum rolls into the CCNB Amphitheater in Simpsonville next week. I got your details, how to win tickets, even meet greets. That's coming up in two songs.

0: tonight. Headed down the mountains to just outside of Greenville, South Carolina, Simpsonville. That's where the CCNV Amphitheater is. We'll get your tickets for Parker McCollum. And it's Parker McCollum, Max McDowell, and Annie Bosco. That's going to be a really great night of country music. So we got your chance to win tickets all this week with Eddie and Amanda, 7:10. Be listening for that. And one winner from the whole week is going to get upgraded to general admission pit tickets. So you get up close and you get to meet Parker McCollum. Woo! That's cool. I'll be back 7:10 tomorrow morning right here with 99.9 Kiss Country.
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0: Say Country 99.9 at Kiss Country. Heather, the Powerball, like $905 million tonight. Like, lump sum, like $392 million. Isn't that crazy?
1: I see huge numbers like that, and I think to myself, I don't know what I would do with all that money, honestly.
0: I mean, yeah, but I would have some fun, all right?

Kiss Country. I was looking back at some pictures for a while ago. I didn't realize how long Blake and Gwen have been married. I was like, wow, they've been together a lot longer than I remember, honestly.

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0: 93.9 at Kiss Country. I'm Aaron Michael. About time to get on out of here. Corey, not here because I'm at the home studio. So we've been texting. I was like, all right, I'm about to give you back control and everything. Technology's crazy. So I was home due to the stomach bug with my kids, and they gave it to me. And I don't know how my wife's got out of this. She is a rock of an immune system, apparently. Dang, girl. Hopefully be back tomorrow in the studio. But either way, hey, you be good. Be safe and spread kindness. Back with you tomorrow. Bye.
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1: Is this
0: Corey? Oh, gosh, you're breaking out. Did you ask for Corey?
1: Yes.
0: Corey's not here unless you got great things to say about the guy.
1: I hope I've always got good things to say.
0: Okay.
1: I'm actually hoping you can help me out.
0: You want a favor from me? Dude, it's after hours. You going to pay me OT?
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2: 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Here's my song, Boston. On a train.

Back this weekend only, the Unicorn Frappuccino at Starbucks. Out for chaos, sugar, and a great Instagram post. 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It's Cam Brown. Hey, it's not.

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Kenny Chesney, Carry On, 99.9 Kiss Country, Today's Hit Country, Florida Georgia Line 2.0, that's happening next year. In the meantime, both the guys doing their solo thing. Brian Kelly, for instance, releasing an album this Friday called Coral Beats, 10 total songs, and Nico Moon and Ernest going to be on that with him.

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0: could be strong to severe, especially in our northern mountain counties, with damaging wind being the main threat. I'm meteorologist Karen Nguyen with your News 13 Skywatch forecast.
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